times at night when you just heard me and just ran out with that other fella. Baby, I knew about it. I just didn't care. You just don't understand how much I love you, do you? I'm here for you. I'm not out to go out there and cheat all night, just like you did, baby, but that's alright.

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1: Hit Dana.
2: 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It really is us against the world. I bet you couldn't do that. Anyways, up next, it's me and my girl serving you looks. So hold on, because this is Holding On. Work.

0: back a few years.
1: Hit Dana.
2: 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It really is us against the world. I bet you couldn't do that. Anyways, up next, it's me and my girl serving you looks. So hold on, because this is Holding On. Work.

0: bring back a few years.
1: Hit Dana.
2: Ciao. It really is us against the world. I bet you couldn't do that. Anyways, up next, it's me and my girl serving you looks. So hold on, because this is Holding On. Work.

0: back a few years.
1: Hit Dana.
2: Ciao. It really is us against the world. I bet you couldn't do that. Anyways, up next, it's me and my girl serving you looks. So hold on, because this is Holding On. Work.

0: carry back a few years.
1: Hit Dana.
2: Ciao. It really is us against the world. I bet you couldn't do that. Anyways, up next, it's me and my girl serving you looks. So hold on, because this is Holding On. Work.

0: Breaker one at Breaker back a few years.
1: Hit Dana.
2: Ciao. It really is us against the world. I bet you couldn't do that. Anyways, up next, it's me and my girl serving you looks. So hold on, because this is Holding On. Work.

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Treachery and treason, there's always an excuse for it. And when I find the reason,

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1: Hit Dana.
2: 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It really is us against the world. I bet you couldn't do that. Anyways, up next, it's me and my girl serving you looks. So hold on, because this is Holding On. Work.

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2: 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I bet you couldn't do that. Anyways, up next, it's me and my girl serving you looks. So hold on, because this is Holding On. 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
2: 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It really is us against the world. I bet you couldn't do that. Anyways, up next, it's me and my girl serving you looks. 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

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Some big limousine rolled up

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1: Hit Dana.
2: 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Anyways, up next, it's me and my girl serving you looks. 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
2: 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Anyways, up next, it's me and my girl serving you looks. So hold on, because this is Holding On. 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

0: Richard wanted Ray Carey back a few years.
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2: 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I bet you couldn't do that. Anyways, up next, it's me and my girl serving you looks. So hold on, because this is Holding On. 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
2: 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I bet you couldn't do that. Anyways, up next, it's me and my girl serving you looks. So hold on, because this is Holding On. Work.

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Fate had me playing in love with you as my sweetheart. Act one was where we met. I loved you at first glance. You read your lines so cleverly and never missed a cue. Then came act two. You seemed to change, you acted strange, and why I've never known. Honey, you lied when you said you loved me, and I had no cause to doubt you. But I'd rather go on hearing your lies than to go on living without you. Now the stage is bare, and I'm standing there with emptiness all around. And if he won't come back to me, then they can bring the curtain down.